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I'm Melissa. Summer can be so full of schedules and noises and 100 little things to manage, but God can use the simplest moments to remind us that He is near. Maybe this weekend, take the evening and just go a little slow. Let that be the gift. Let it remind you that joy can be found right where you are.

0: Have you ever noticed how one small thing can completely change the direction of your day? I don't think most of us realize how much encouragement matters until we're maybe in a season where we really need it. And maybe that's like a song that somehow says the exact thing that you couldn't put into words, or maybe hearing somebody talk on the radio honestly about faith or parenting or hard seasons, and suddenly you feel less alone. Or maybe you turn on the radio after a really hard day and you hear something hopeful and energetic, and it just lifts you up when you didn't have much left in your tank. That's one thing that's really special about this station, is that it doesn't exist without you. The people in this community are what makes it matter. We're community funded, and that means that the encouragement, the hope, the music, the prayers, the reminders that you're not alone, it all keeps going because the listeners choose to support it. And that is so beautiful. That means this isn't just a radio station. It's people caring enough to make sure that somebody else also hears hope. I'm Melissa, and I'm glad to be hanging out with you tonight on Life 97.3. 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And truly, thank you for helping us keep the encouragement and hope going across the Northland.
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I want to remind you that Zach Williams is coming to Duluth on October 29th. 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

0: 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My name is Melissa. Thanks for hanging out with me tonight. Up next, we have kids' Bible stories. I have my little buddy, probably my favorite five-year-old, and he is sharing the story of when the walls came crashing down. Listen to what he has to say.
1: Those Israelites were marching around the promised land, and then it was 7 days. And then, let's see. Them blow their horns really loud. Them said, shout! The walls come to crumbling down. The end.
0: How cute is that? I think that hearing it from their perspective is just the sweetest thing ever. It's not about getting it absolutely perfect, but it's about trying to instill God's word in their heart. If you have a kiddo that would like to share a story with me, send me a text. The phone number is 888-720-9730.
2: It's the season of barbecues, vacation, and times with friends and family. 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He will take great delight in you. You're seen, you're known, and deeply valued by God. You're not overlooked. If you'd like to know more about a God who is always with you, you can text the word NEW right now to 41224. That's NEW to 41224.

0: All right, I want a raise of hands. And if you're driving, maybe only raise one hand. Did you sing that song in church or maybe at Bible camp? That was Daryl Evans with Trading My Sorrows. Alan and Jill put together these summer throwback songs, and it is really bringing me back to early 2000s. How about you? Up next is Cade Thompson with That's What the Cross is For.
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Have you ever thought about this? The people that are doing the encouraging, they still need encouragement too. Teachers, parents, pastors, coaches, friends. Everybody gets tired and everybody can use a little encouragement. I'm Melissa, here with you on Life 97.3. Up next is Phil Wickham with The King Is In The Room.

0: It's really easy to convince ourselves that we're supposed to carry everything alone. Am I right? I'm Melissa. You're listening to Life 97.3. I am the biggest culprit of this. I'm fine. I'll figure it out. I don't want to bother anybody. And that's really Minnesotan of me, isn't it? A lot of us spend a lot of time showing up for other people that sometimes we forget that we need to show up for ourselves also. We need encouragement, perspective, people who understand what we're carrying, people who can look at us and say, yeah, I've been there too. There's something really powerful about being around people who understand where you're coming from or how tired you are or stressed or just understand your calling. And I don't think that we realize how much we need community until somebody else says, yeah, me too. And then suddenly you feel less alone. I think God designed us for that. Like, not that we're supposed to be like perfect and independent and we can carry it all, but he really designed us to be living together in community and help each other carry on in life.
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All right, so I would like to hear from my introverts. I don't know if you're anything like me, but I am an introvert. You may not know that because I also really love people, but I very much am like, I need a break. I need to recover from that amazing event. If you're an introvert like me, you might get it. I'm Melissa, and you're listening to Life 97.3. You can't

0: Sometimes I think the most important conversations happen when they've not been planned. Not like a really big moment or in the spotlight. I'm talking like in the hallway, in the coffee line, driving to the grandma and grandpa's house. And randomly, hey, how are you doing? Turns into a really big conversation. I'm glad you're here tonight on Life 97.3. I'm Melissa. I think it's funny how often healing sneaky little side conversations are. Like, you think you're just chatting and then somebody says something and it's the exact thing you needed to hear. Or maybe they admit that they're struggling with the exact same thing that you thought that only you were struggling with. And something inside of you shifts. You feel less alone, less weird, less like you're failing. And I think that's one of the hidden gifts of community. Not advice, not fixing, just somebody sitting across from you or next to you, reminding you that you are not alone.
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0: I'm Melissa. Glad you're here with me tonight on Life 97.3. I want to invite you to join us for the morning show on the road. If you are anywhere near Grand Rapids on June 9th, come and hang out with us. Jill and Alan will be broadcasting live from the parking lot of Bloomer's Garden Center. Kelly and I are going to be there too, probably caffeinated, trying not to look a little awkward. We'd love to meet with you, say hi. You can get all the details at life973.com.
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So as you spend your days and your evenings with us, you have probably heard us mention that Life 97.3 is supported by our community. I'm Melissa with you tonight on Life 97.3. 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

0: Melissa here with you tonight on Life 97.3. I want to talk about leadership a little bit. Like, leadership can be really hard, and I don't just mean leadership like with a job title. I mean parenting, marriage, maybe leading a team at work, serving in ministry, being the person that other people look to when things feel uncertain. Because sometimes leadership can feel like so rewarding and so meaningful, and then other times it can feel exhausting. Everybody needs something from you at the exact same moment, and it just can be a lot. One thing that I've been learning lately is that when things feel hard, that is usually a signal for me to pray. And if I'm being honest, that is not what my first instinct is. I usually want to process it first, like talk it out, vent to somebody, try to figure it out myself. I really like doing things on my own, but I'm learning that I should be bringing this to Jesus first. There's something really powerful about going to God first, not after the stress and not after the spiraling, not after I'm trying to fix it myself, but first.
1: When Chevis Phillips' husband gave his life to Jesus, everything about him changed, but she wanted nothing to do with it.
2: We had this come to Jesus moment because I wasn't gonna change. I married a person who is now no longer alive. And he taught me that. He's like, I got baptized. Old Josh is dead at the bottom of a river. And I was like, okay, well, that is who I married. This is not.
1: It's a story of patience, prayer, and a God who never stops pursuing. Here's Chevis Phillips' story on this week's episode of The Unfolding on Apple and Spotify and at life973.com.

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2: 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He's gonna fight for me. 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

97.3, my name is Melissa. Have you ever noticed how some people seem to just have it all together? Usually they have a color-coded calendar, or if you're my husband, you have a color-coded Bible. And it, honestly, it feels like a goal I'm never going to achieve, and I'm okay with that, and I want you to be okay with that as well.

0: All right, so I have a question for you, friend, and I want you to understand I am pointing at myself as well. I'm not trying to accuse anybody of anything. How often do you go to the Lord first? Like, not eventually, but first. I wish I could say that that always comes naturally to me, but to be honest, my first instinct is worry and then overthink and then maybe text somebody for advice or mentally rehearse every possible outcome, like anxiety is going to fix the situation. Yeah. I'm Melissa. I'm glad you're here with me tonight on Life 97.3. Ephesians 6:8 says, pray in the Spirit on all occasions with all kinds of prayers and requests. Did you catch that? It says on all occasions. Not just the huge things, all things. The parenting situation, a conversation at work, the ministry decision, the kiddo who's struggling, your marriage tension, uncertainty. I think sometimes we accidentally treat prayer like a backup plan. I know I'm guilty of that. But really, it was meant to be the first move because God wants to commune with us. He wants to talk to us and be in conversation with us and not for us to just use him like a magic genie and solve all of our problems. I think maybe one of the best things that we can do for the people that we love is to let them see us go to God first.
1: 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More information can be found at cityonthehillmusicfest.com.

All right. Who can tell me when the last time was that they heard Phillips, Craig, and Dean on the radio? I couldn't tell you until today, or until we started doing these summer music flashbacks. I hope you're enjoying them as much as we are. I get a little giddy singing along. I'm Melissa. Thanks for hanging out with me tonight on Life 97.3. I will talk to you next week.

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You can see that guy in Duluth this fall. Life 97.3, good morning. I'm Jill Tracy. I hope you're off to a good start. And yeah, Zach Williams is bringing his Revival Nights tour to the deck in Duluth in October, along with Cochran & Company and more. 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

0: 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Hey, I'm Jill Tracy, and if this story isn't perfect for a Sunday morning, I don't know what is.
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0: It comes from Lori, and if you've got a Kid Logic story, oh, please text it to me. Someone in the Northland just might need to hear it. You can text me at 888-720-9730. This story, Lori says, comes from when her son Nathan was 5. And one day he asked Lori if he could change his name. And Lori was curious, so she asked, well, what name would you want to choose? And he said, I want to be named Pastor, so I can be a church-talking guy when I grow up. And I said, well, that's just adorable, Lori. Does he still want to be a pastor? And she says, he's not really sure about that right now, but I can tell you, back when he asked me about changing his name, about a week later, I overheard him talking to his brothers, and this is what he said. Guys, God is already with you. You just have to open your heart and invite him in.
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It comes from Psalm 34:7. The angel of the Lord stands guard around those who have respect for him, and he saves

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0: Oh, this Tuesday morning is going to be a blast. I hope you can join On the Road with Jill and Alan. The Life 97.3 morning show is headed maybe to your community sometime this summer. They're going all over the Northland. The very first stop is this Tuesday, 7 to 9 a.m. in the parking lot of Bloomer's Garden Center. They'll be broadcasting live in Grand Rapids. And it's just going to be so much more fun if you're there. Or maybe you'll be at the next stop, June 25th in Superior. They'll be set up on the sidewalk outside of 2540 Coffee House. You can find out more about all of the stops so far. I think more are coming too. Life973.com.
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Every

I speak with human eloquence and angelic ecstasy, but don't love, I'm nothing but the creaking of a rusty gate. If I speak God's word with power, revealing all of his mysteries and making everything as plain as day, and if I have faith to say to a mountain, jump, and it jumps, but I don't love, I'm nothing. 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

0: Life 97.3, I'm Jill Tracy. Oh, thank you for letting me come along on your Sunday morning. Hey, let's get this hour started off right with your verse of the day. It's Psalm 34:7. The angel of the Lord stands guard around those who have respect for him, and he saves them.
1: Sometimes.

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0: And it comes from Lori. Do you have a story to share with the Northland? Oh, text me. I need to read it. 888-720-9730. Lori says when her son Nathan was 5, he asked if he could change his name. And Lori didn't freak out. She didn't say, no, I love your name. It's so precious. No, she asked a question. Very smart momming. And she said, okay, well, what do you think you would want to change it to if you had that opportunity? And Nathan said, I want to be called Pastor so I can be a church talking guy when I grow up, which I thought was adorable. And I asked Lori, does he still want to be a pastor? And she said, well, right now he's not so sure what he wants to do when he grows up. But I can tell you, a week after this story happened, I overheard him talking to his brothers. And this is what he said. Guys, God is already with you. 5 years old, remember? God is already with you. You just have to open your heart and invite him in.
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3: There's something about sunshine that lifts our mood, especially in the Northland. 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But even in a season that looks happy on the outside, you might be carrying something heavy inside. God's word reminds us that the joy of the Lord is your strength. That's not a temporary feeling, but a steady source of strength that you can lean on no matter what's going on. So if you'd like to know more about a joy that lasts beyond the moment, just text the word new to 41224. 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

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And it's such a great opportunity, such a privilege to worship boldly and live for Jesus, no matter where we are. Here's We the Kingdom. 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
5: 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You're not going to be able to love your children the way that God wants you to without him. And I didn't always get this right. But if we can, to the best of our ability, put God first, then the rest starts to fall into place. 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

0: It's another summer throwback right here on Life 97.3, going back to 2005 for that one from Casting Crowns. It's called Life Song. Wow. Memories. 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
1: 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I was reading in 1 Thessalonians, and I found a part of God's will for my life. In chapter 5, 16 through 18, it says, "Be joyful always, pray continually, give thanks in all circumstances, for this is God's will for you in Christ Jesus." I believe it must be possible to keep our joy, stay fervent in hopeful prayer, and be thankful. This season, I'm going to stay thankful whatever circumstances I find myself in.
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So good. Get this. It's Psalm 34:7. The angel of the Lord stands guard around those who have respect for him, and he saves them. Still try.

0: 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It's the Revival Nights Tour coming up October 29th at the Deck in Duluth. And I would get tickets now before the ones you want are all gone. Cochran and Company will be there too. It's just going to be a great night. And you don't want to miss it. 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

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You know, the more you worship, the less you worry. And Sunday is proof of that. Think about it. You probably worry less on this morning than you do the whole rest of the week. And I hope the rest of the day is free of worry, too. Bye-bye.

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Don't worry. I'm not going to address the fact that today is June 7th. I'm not going to say 6-7. I won't do... 6-7.

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0: Relating to the younger generation, the kids, is that easy or not easy? I'm Rob on Life 97.3. I have a little girl. She is 15 months old, you know, a little one-year-old running around, and she's already got her mommy's attitude. Okay, she has my attitude, too. She's the cutest, sweetest little thing, Vias. I love her, and we often wonder, what will her personality be? What will she be like when she's older? And am I going to be able to relate to her? Am I going to be able to understand the lingo, the things that she says, the jokes that she has, and the things that I think are cool or awesome? Or is that going to be somewhere she's like, well, nobody says that anymore? You know, I made the joke earlier about 6'7", but apparently that's already old. That is like not even a thing anymore. I didn't realize that. Had to do it one more time, you know, because of the date. But I think regardless of the fact that maybe I won't be able to understand every little thing my daughter says, I will be able to understand what she's going through and the feelings she's going through. And ultimately, that's really all I care about, is just being there for her.
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Doesn't matter your past. 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

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That's endurance. No, that's commitment. I'd like to think that I'm that parent, but my wife laughs at me because I fall asleep all the time.

0: Well, I did it again. It's because I have a new habit. I'm Rob on Life 97.3. You know how when you have a toddler in the house and they are a little human tornado, like my 15-month-old, she goes everywhere, opening everything. So naturally, we have those like locks for all our cabinets in the kitchen. So she can't open all the ones and pull out big pots and pans and smash her toes or anything like that. It's to keep her safe. And for a while, I would like open those pretty hard and be like, oh yeah, there's a lock. Like that happened many times. Well, now I had to remind myself in laughter when I was at the radio station going into the kitchen and I'm slowly opening the cabinet door. And one of my coworkers is like, what are you doing? And I'm like, I am only now, as you asked that, realizing there are no child safety locks at the kitchen in the radio station. Yep.
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Prayer is so important. And I think that's what this song is kind of about with Tasha Layton. Meet me in the valley. Be there with the Lord in your hardship.

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0: What marks summer for you? I'm Rob on Live 97.3. I mean, it's not unofficially summer until you have done this, you and your family. For instance, for my wife and I, it's not summer break until we've put our camping chairs in the back of the car. And there they will stay until the end of fall, till it starts to snow, because we want to be at the ready in case we feel like going to the lake or going on a hike or going camping or doing a bonfire with friends, something like that. And now we even have a cute little like camping high chair thing for Vi that's in there. And it just went in there. So now it's officially summer for us.
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If you're thinking, nope, this time God won't forgive me, this time it's too far, well, that's what grace is all about. He gives you the love and mercy that you don't deserve. Have you

0: You know who's jumping up and down for this next week? Jill and Alan from the Life 97.3 morning show, because they get to hit the road and do their morning show with you, live with you, actually. Their first stop is in Grand Rapids. 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
2: Summer is a season of growth. Gardens stretch toward the sun, and things that were planted begin to flourish. Maybe you're hoping for growth in your own life too. The Bible says, "He who began a good work in you will carry it on to completion." God hasn't forgotten about you. He's still working, still growing something good in your life, even if it's taking longer than you expected. So if you'd like to know more about the purpose that God has for your life, you can text the word NEW to 41224.

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Our Clancy cat is an orange tabby, and he's a rescue boy. We got him from Animal Allies, and we were so glad to rescue him, and he is just such a fun part of our family. You know what? You can be a part of God's family. He's looking to rescue. Yeah.

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0: 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And there's an interesting headline story that caught my attention. Why Christianity is soaring in Iran while Islam is collapsing. Interesting story from Muhammad Faridi, and he has a first-hand account of what's happening in his nation in the midst of war and tension in the Middle East. 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

0: You were made for heaven. I was made for heaven. I have a friend who told me this past week, my family all thinks I am crazy. I've lost my mind because I talk about Jesus. This is a guy who had a horrible past, drug addiction. Dad was a drug dealer, and he found Jesus, went to Teen Challenge. His life was turned around, but his family thinks he's kind of crazy. C.S. Lewis had an interesting take on that. He says, when the whole world is running towards a cliff, he who is running in the opposite direction appears to have lost his mind. Well, don't be discouraged if you are running toward Jesus and finding hope in him. And as you pray for your family, you know what? It's interesting to see how God turns people around through your faithful testimony of your life.
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0: I really enjoy listening to Jill and Alan in the morning. I was texting back and forth with them a little bit earlier this week in their morning show, and they're going to be on the road this Tuesday. Friends in the Grand Rapids area, you got to come on out. 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
1: 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I used to think that I didn't belong, I didn't fit in church, and I didn't understand Christian culture. Then I read 1 Corinthians 12. It says, "The body is a unit. Though it is made up of many parts, and though all its parts are many, they form one body. So it is with Christ." And it says, "Now you are the body of Christ, and each one of you is a part of it." I had to believe that I belonged, and now I know I do.
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0: The other night, my wife and I were sitting out on the back porch. It was dark. Our cat, about 10:30 at night, usually tries to round us up to bring us indoors. You know, we've got this, I think this cat thinks he's a dog. Anyway, I said, it was such a beautiful night. My wife said, I think I'd just as soon sleep out here. I said, well, I could bring you an air mattress and you could sleep under the stars. I mean, we've had these gorgeous, gorgeous nights. And maybe you're making plans for summertime activities, going camping, maybe doing some traveling. 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

Encouragement for you on Life 97.3. It looks like some overnight showers, maybe some thunder boomers coming tonight and tomorrow, some showers. Yeah, we could use some rain here in the Northland. 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

0: 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I find that, you know, in those hard moments, you just start to long for heaven. 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

There you go. Throwback summertime throwback songs. That's a fun one. We played a lot in years past. Yeah, you're enjoying some of these songs we've played in the past here on Life 97.3.

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Why should I worry? 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What am I worried about? 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He's still on the throne. 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Yeah. 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No.

0: Imagine. Summertime is a good time to pause and reflect, maybe on a loved one who is home with Jesus right now, and you miss them. Maybe you've lost a loved one, a brother, sister, grandparent, parent, recently, and you're just kind of reeling from that. I just want to encourage you to go to our prayer wall. 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You can check it out. 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
2: It's the season of barbecues, vacation, and times with friends and family. Summer is often when we gather, but not everyone feels connected, even in a crowd. If you've been feeling a little alone, friend, know this, that the Lord your God is with you, the mighty warrior who saves. He will take great delight in you. You're seen, you're known, and deeply valued by God. You're not overlooked. 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

0: Amen. 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She went on and on how this station has just rocked her world and changed her life. 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

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That is a promise from his word. 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